0: sagst da.
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0: We held a funeral for Heidi. We buried trouble in the ground.
2: Dermot Kennedy, Funeral.

thoughts will fade eventually. So if our time is running out, day after day, we'll make the mundane a masterpiece. Oh my, my, oh my, my love, I take one look at you.

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1: 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Die größte Abwechslung.
2: She work it, girl, she work the bowl. 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And money, money she making. Look at the way she's shaking. 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Have you lusting for her? 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